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1: 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Boston is a song I wrote when I was waiting on a guy who was picking me up. I couldn't stop thinking about him, and this is what I was feeling while I was waiting for him. Here's my song, Boston. On a

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1: And Luke Combs there. It's Wayne D. Some new country music for y'all now, just after 8 o'clock with Ashley McBride checking in. Song is called What If We Don't. Brand new and first right here.

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1: All right, we're getting ready to dive into the
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1: Asking you today, what is a luxury to you, right? 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
3: Therapy.
1: No kidding. 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
1: What would mine be?
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1: Actually, you know what mine is? Coaching my son's football is like my little
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0: 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Follow us if you're not already. It's at Wayne D and Tay on Instagram. And if you already do follow, thank you so much.
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1: How's your Neato going over there?
2: I have one too, sitting on the desk. But doctors are actually warning parents to look out for them because kids are heating, freezing, and then microwaving them. And it could, like, there's gel inside of it, so that gel could potentially burn your kid. Yeah. Don't be dumb.
1: I think it's quick to find out what kids are dropping, which ones are worse.

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11: 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French star Kylian Mbappe trails Argentina's Lionel Messi by one goal in the race for the Golden Boot. 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
1: There's Dan and Shay right there. Just crashing weddings, no big deal. Those guys on social media right now look like they're having the best time creating music. It's Wayne D. and Shaboozy. 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

97.5 WCOS, number one for new country. Wayne D. got Jonathan and Kelly back in the morning with What You Talking About at 6:30. Now, that's a shot to win tickets to see Luke Bryan in July in Charleston. 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
1: And we're talking the big burning question.
2: What is a small luxury that you will never give up?
1: All right, so Sabrina has been waiting to get a hold of us so she could share hers. Tay said therapy. I said coaching my son.
2: Because that's really something sweet for me. I've
1: moved a lot and sacrificed a lot in my schedule to make that happen because I love it. So, like, that would be it for me. All right, you waited long enough. Go ahead.
3: My fancy face cream. I know it's expensive, and it's probably, like, the same as the generic, like, one from CVS, but I just can't give it up.
2: But there, I get it, though.
1: There are little doses of heaven in your day or in your week. Maybe it's, like, you're working hard during the day, and all of a sudden you reach for, like, a crisp cold Diet Coke.
2: Ooh, yeah.
1: Right?
2: Like, I should have said a cherry Coke. Yeah.
1: Oh, God. That sounds good.
2: That sounds really good.
1: Well, I'll drink my water. If you want to chime in, hit us 1-877-367-4432.
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1: South Carolina's number one for country and home of the Morning Rush. 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And we are back at it again Monday with free money. 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

0: 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Hitting you in the
1: feels. Oh, this is so cool. I love seeing people give back to our Army veterans. Well, earlier this week, an Army vet, he was wounded in combat during the Iraq War. He actually received a payment-free vehicle through the program called Transportation for Heroes. It was all during a ceremony. It was all done for just for him. It was pretty awesome. But his name is Christopher Lawrence, and he's a former U.S. Army Chief Warrant Officer, too. But he was presented with a 2026 Toyota Corolla Cross, and he's also going to receive 2 years of financial mentoring through the Military Warriors Support Foundation. Now, he lives with his family, and he also coaches youth sports, but he says that this is going to ease a financial burden and give him more time with his wife and 5 kids. That's your In the Feels.
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And Bailey Zimmerman, his latest called Chevy Silverado. Brand new Taylor Swift. I Knew It, I Knew You is on.

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It's Wayne, Dee, and Tay. 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
1: All right, Hannah has been waiting to get a hold of us. The big burning question, asking you an easy one tonight.
2: What is a small luxury that you will forever refuse to give up?
1: What do you got?
3: Buying coffee. I won't stop. I don't care how much I'll save. I need it.
1: You can't tell you? I kind of feel that way because there is something about like Starbucks in the morning that just kind of feels like...
2: Mm-hmm. That's so funny though. Recently, I've given up buying coffee because I'm spending too much money on it and I'm trying to cut back. So
1: you're just going to spend it somewhere else.
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1: All right.
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1: Maybe your dog's... 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Or I'm offended for the other four.
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1: 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Is a dream come true to have my song on the radio? It's still crazy to say. Here's my song, Boston. On a train.

0: Hey guys, it's I Heart Country on The Verge artist Stella Lefty. And that was my song, Boston.
1: 97.5 WCOS. And big burning question. Talking about a luxury that you can't give up. Now, Tay, we're not talking about like big time luxuries, right? Like mansions and helicopters and all that.
2: Cars,
1: we're talking like simple. It's a luxury to you that somebody else might be like, who cares?
2: Yeah.
1: Tay, you're still sticking with your
2: For
1: answer.
2: For me, it was therapy, and then I changed it to Cherry Coke. That's my life.
1: Which sounds like a therapist needs to talk to her about her priorities now, but it's fine. To go, oh, I appreciate therapy. Oh, no, you know what I really like? Is it
2: Cherry Coke?
1: Oh, my Lord. Caleb, what up? What do you got?
3: Long showers. I know it's bad for the environment, but I just don't care. It's the one time I get to just actually relax throughout the day.
1: First of all, I've never heard it being bad for the environment.
2: Well, you're wasting water. That's what it means.
1: Okay. And then you're going to drive your car 2 hours later anyway.
2: I get it.
1: Are you using paper straws? I mean, come on.
2: Okay, don't come after me. I get it. I understand.
1: I'm just saying, out of anything you can do for the environment, I'm not worried about the... See, I shouldn't say nothing. Someone's going to come after me for this.
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97.5 WCOS, South Carolina's number one for country. That's Morgan Wallen. The song is called Don't We. What is up? It is Wayne D. We are excited to blow out some free cash. You got your shot to where you win your share of a lot of money. We'll talk about that coming up in a few here. Want to lock in for Parker McCollum now. He's got a brand new song, Weird, in the place where all the new country music plays first. The song is called Killing Me. Hopefully you dig it.

97.5 WCOS, number one for New Country. Wayne D. Got Jonathan and Kelly back in the morning with What You Talk About at 6:30. Now, that's a shot to win tickets to see Luke Bryan in July in Charleston. You can get the answer to tomorrow's question now on the Morning Rush page. 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

0: The home of the Morning Rush, 97.5 WCOS. And it's the Big Bernie question where we're asking you,
1: what is a luxury that you just cannot live without?
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0: We're talking like a luxury to you. 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

0: South Carolina's number one for country, 97.5 WCOS. Man, ain't nobody ever trying to talk about Mondays, but Tay's like, we really should talk about Mondays right now. Why?
1: Yeah, this upcoming Monday is important.
0: Yeah, it's big. Massive deal.
1: $1,000 on the line.
0: That's right. $1,000 in the, what is it,
1: Great American Philip.
0: Yes.
1: Philip. Yeah. Gas
0: right,
1: Philip.
0: We'll be here. Free money. Let's just

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1: this. They're up to something, and that's all I'm saying. But Tay's got a story too, I guess. 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
2: All right, so fans of Jelly Roll and Bunny XO are definitely wondering what's going on. Fans and followers are wondering what exactly happened to the soul bearing the divorce episode of her Dumb Blonde podcast. It suddenly vanished from the internet. So with no explanation, people are definitely speculating. I mean, the disappearance may or may not be connected to Bunny's 4th of July, which was when she visited Jelly Roll's Goodnight Nashville bar and was filmed making out with Calabasas Confidential star Dylan Wolf. I don't know, but once you put something out there on the internet, it lives forever. Just saying. All right, next. So last month, Justin Moore explained that he was stepping away from touring to take care of himself. Well, apparently, that downtime did the musician some good. Yesterday, he announced that he was resuming his touring activities. He posted a clip on Instagram of him walking down a dark corridor as LL Cool J's Mama Said Knock You Out plays, tacking on a revised tour schedule. His first show back will be this Saturday at the Knox County Fair in Knoxville, Illinois. And last, we finally know what that mysterious countdown was on Garth Brooks' website. Yesterday, he announced his upcoming Blame It All on My Roots arena tour that will launch in August. Now, the initial stop on the tour will be two nights in Indiana, and it's on August 21st and 22nd. Now, no other dates or cities have been announced just yet, but tickets for the Indiana show go on sale via Ticketmaster on July 17th at 10 a.m. Eastern Time. And that's it. That's your iHeartCountry Roundup with Tay.
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trivia coming up. Hang tight for it. I've also got some Nashville news. Ann Hudson always digging up stories about your favorite stars out there in Nashville. And I got a whole list of real good country music to play for you. You're in the right place. Sit back. Keep it right here. It's After Midnight.

South Carolina's number one for new country, 97.5 WCOS. Hey, thank you for starting your Thursday here with me. How about we get it rolling with some good news? Hang on just two songs and I'll share some with you.

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0: Earlier this week, a newborn baby was rescued from a dumpster outside of Texas Taco Shop in Southwest Houston. A passerby heard the baby's cries and called 911, leading to the prompt rescue by emergency medical services. After being examined at a hospital and found to be in good health, the child was placed in the care of Child Protective Services. Thank the Lord. That's good news.
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97.5 WCOS. So I got a topic I want to discuss next hour. 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You ever been to one that just blew you away? 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
1: Hey, it's Brian from Shelbyville, Kentucky. Want to say hey, listening to you every morning. I'm a truck driver. Enjoy the music.
0: Well, hey, right back to you, Brian. Appreciate you calling, brother.

0: 97.5 WCOS. Ann Hudson is about to jump on and share some Nashville news with us. Ann, what do you have lined up?
1: Granger, I don't ever know if you heard that underground rumor that Parker McCollum was going to give up like doing music. It just wasn't fulfilling him. Well, I have a surprising little tidbit to tell you coming up in your Nashville news next.

0: 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It's Ann Hudson.
1: Well, this is some exciting news coming from Parker McCollum after he kind of was implying he might want to give up the music business. He wasn't feeling that fulfilled, but he announced that he is working on an acoustic album. No other details came out, but of course, we'll keep you updated here as soon as we know more. Well, shout out to Luke Combs. He set another venue record across the pond. He set a record of over 60,000 people at his show in Sweden. He kicked off his European tour. And this is just a big deal. I love seeing country music have its moment overseas. So good for him.
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1: Granger's not finished when this show is over. 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
1: 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It's a community. 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Hang with us till sunrise here on After Midnight with Granger Smith.

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1: Asking this question, what's your favorite national park? You know, our national park system is quite incredible. And it goes all the way back to Teddy Roosevelt as he stepped out. And the legend is he stepped out and saw Yosemite. And he said, we have to save this. We have to preserve this. You know, he's thinking, I don't want to see condominiums out here in this valley. This needs to stay exactly like it is, protected. And thus, the national park system began. And so there's all kinds of incredible lands that we have preserved. And every time I've been to a different national park, I've just thought, this is incredible. I can't believe this. Have you felt the same way, maybe? What's your favorite national park? 866-607-8383.
2: My favorite national park is Yosemite out in California. It's got Half Dome. You can hike up there. You can swim down the rocks. And so my favorite national park is Yosemite. I'm Mark from Shelbyville, Kentucky, and I love your show.
1: Yeah, that means a lot too, coming from Kentucky, right? Because you would think that someone would love the national park in their own state. You know, we have Texas, he has Big Bend National Park. I love Big Bend. Does it match up to Yosemite? I don't think so. That doesn't take anything away from Big Bend. It's just, if you compare the two, I think I'm picking Yosemite, just like the caller. What about you? 866-607-8383.
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1: Hi, Granger. This is Luke Meeker out of Nelsonville, Ohio. I listen to you every night. I work 5 p.m. to 5 a.m. Love the show. Thank you.
0: Sure appreciate you, Luke. 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

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Commit a crime? Well, it's probably not the best thing to rap about it in a music video. Earl has the details on this actual dumb criminal story coming up

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1: I'm Earl Dibbles Jr. I'm a country boy. I'm an honest boy, too, and crime don't pay. I got a story to prove it. There's this fella up in Nevada that's been arrested on murder charge following his confession to murder in song lyrics. Yeah, the rapper was arrested on August the 29th on charge of open murder with a deadly weapon. He's been considered a person of interest since 2001. The detective that discovered the music video posted to YouTube and the lyrics were quite suspicious, laying out the details that was an awful lot like what really happened. And if it wasn't bad enough, he reenacted parts of the murder too. He got bail of $1 million. That rapper's just dumb.
2: 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Thanks for staying up with us here on After Midnight with Granger Smith.
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South Carolina's number one for new country, 97.5 WCOS. Y'all ready to run over some history from today? Hey, one of the greatest sports championships of all time began, and I'll tell you what that was, plus some other things that went down on this day in history coming up in two songs. Hang tight.

0: talking about history. And he's even got the diploma to prove it. It's time for This Day in History on After Midnight with Granger Smith.
1: On this day, July the 9th, 1868, Louisiana and South Carolina were the last states to ratify the 14th Amendment to the U.S. Constitution, guaranteeing civil rights. 1877, the first ever Wimbledon Tennis Championship began. 1947, the first female Army officer was appointed. 2000, Venus Williams won Wimbledon for the very first time. 2001, The Office premiered in the UK. 2012, Carrie Underwood released Blown Away. Some famous birthdays include actor Tom Hanks, rocker Courtney Love, rocker Jack White, actor Fred Savage, and from Shark Tank, Kevin O'Leary. Those are just a few things that went down on this day in history.
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I brought this up last hour, and I've been asking for your opinion on your favorite national park. 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
1: Hey, Granger, this is Nick from Perry, Florida. I'm just making my rounds as my nightly duty as a security guard. Love listening to y'all all night. Y'all have a good one. Thank you.
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0: 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Ann Hudson is coming up next with all the latest from Nashville. Ann, what's on your radar today?
1: Wow, Granger, Megan Maroney is not slowing down. Did you see what she just released? I got the story coming up in your Nashville news next.
2: I knew I'd see her around. I'd be at some party. She'd show up and I'd be walking out. Or across some parking lot, hiding behind her sister. I'd look up, she'd be at the red light beside me in that white Maxima with the sticker on the back. I'd act

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1: 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But if you're one of us, you already know. It's the best time for country music, reflection, and connection. 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

0: Here's what's new in Nashville. Here's Ann Hudson.
1: Megan Maroney, you know, she is on tour with her Cloud 9 tour, and she is just not slowing down at all. She just posted an unreleased song that she's working on.

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1: Well, shout out to Luke Combs. He set another venue record across the pond. He set a record of over 60,000 people at his show in Sweden. He kicked off his European tour. And this is just a big deal. I love seeing country music have its moment overseas. So good for him.
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America just celebrated 250 years. Now we're asking, what do you think the next 250 years should look like? And what should we believe for that? You got an opinion on this? We'll talk in two songs. 866-607-8383.

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1: Asking this question is a little bit of a deep one. As we look back on America's 250th birthday we just had, how do you see the next 250 going? Or how would you want, maybe I should say, the next 250 to go? What should we believe more of or believe less of or do more of or do less of? Or how should we be thinking about that? 866-607-8383.
2: I would appreciate it if we had a government that was for the people instead of against the people. The richer are getting richer and the poorer are getting poorer. The government is not for the people. The government is for what they can get out of it. And we just keep trudging along, having harder and harder times. Thank you for everything. I enjoy listening to your show.
1: Yeah, you know, the system is not set up for people that have made mistakes, maybe have a felony on the record, maybe have are back on child support. It's nearly impossible for them to make it out of that. It does happen, but when we talk about an American dream, it's not often that someone, once you fall far enough, you're not making it back. And that doesn't seem like a system that is for the people. I'm not making a specific argument. I'm just kind of agreeing with the caller that there are some things that we're missing. 866-607-8383.
3: I'd like to see families get together and make more crops, have more growth in vegetables, fruits, all sorts of things that help the food situation. Groceries are just too high. It costs too much. I'd like to see that. I had a garden in New Mexico, and I grew squash and green beans and cantaloupe, tomatoes, all sorts of things. And it was great. And my son was, I was carrying him in my stomach. And the very first day he was born, he was put on his stomach and he was raising his head up. And people thought, my gosh, he is strong. And it's because of the vegetables and things that I was eating. Anyway, God bless you.
1: Yeah, God bless you. You know, have you ever heard that all the pesticides that go on the outside of fruit? So even when you go to the grocery store and you buy a fruit like an apple, it's got that wax, that pesticide kind of wax on the outside of the apple. So when you're eating the skin, you're eating that because it's preserving it. It's making it beautiful and red and without blemish. It's so interesting to think about it. What would it be like if we ate all natural fruits, vegetables, meats? Interesting thought for the next 250 years of America. 866-607-8383.
4: 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Just call and leave a message at 866-607-8383. 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

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God, family, and country music. That's what we're all about. Thanks for staying up here on After Midnight with Granger Smith.

South Carolina's number one for new country, 97.5 WCOS. Continuing this conversation, America's next 250 years. What direction should we be going? What should we be thinking about? 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
1: Morning, Granger. Taj here, driving into Cleveland Cliffs. Crane operator out in the flab yard. Just want to say thank you for giving me a great ride into work every morning, and I appreciate you. Have a great day.
0: You do important work, brother. 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

South Carolina's number one for new country, 97.5 WCOS. A woman opened up a can of Pringles before paying for them on a flight, and that ended up getting her escorted off of the plane all over a snack. Earl Dibbles Jr. is going to share this dumb criminal story with us next.

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1: Some mama over in England got kicked off a plane for munching Pringles before paying for them. She tried to swipe her card, but it didn't go through. 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Cops met her when they landed, but instead of jail, they just drove her to an ATM. Now she's banned from flying from Ryanair forever over a tube of chips. Dumb.
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5: Thursday morning, early risers. What's up? Welcome to After Midnight with me, Granger Smith, your host. I've got some good news I want to read for y'all coming up. Hopefully put a smile on your face. Plus some Nashville news with Ann Hudson. She's coming in with stories about your favorite stars out there in Nashville. All of this coming up, so please don't touch that dial. You don't want to miss it.

South Carolina's number one for new country, 97.5 WCOS. Hey, thank you for starting your Thursday here with me. How about we get it rolling with some good news? Hang on just two songs and I'll share some with you.

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1: Earlier this week, a newborn baby was rescued from a dumpster outside of Texas Taco Shop in Southwest Houston. A passerby heard the baby's cries and called 911, leading to the prompt rescue by emergency medical services. After being examined at a hospital and found to be in good health, the child was placed in the care of Child Protective Services. Thank the Lord. That's good news.
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1: Hey, Granger, it's Jared Robinson out of Medora, Indiana, chasing my passion, bass fishing. We've got the Hoosier BFL Super Tournament going on, and that's what fuels my fire, and that's what got me up this morning. I love listening to your radio. Thank you, sir.
0: What's up, Jared? That sounds incredible, man. Thank you for listening.

0: 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Ann Hudson is about to jump on and share some Nashville news with us. Ann, what do you have lined up?
1: Granger, I don't ever know if you heard that underground rumor that Parker McCollum was going to give up like doing music. It just wasn't fulfilling him. Well, I have a surprising little tidbit to tell you coming up in your Nashville news next.

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1: Well, this is some exciting news coming from Parker McCollum after he kind of was implying he might want to give up the music business. He wasn't feeling that fulfilled, but he announced that he is working on an acoustic album. No other details came out, but of course, we'll keep you updated here as soon as we know more. Well, shout out to Luke Combs. He set another venue record across the pond. He set a record of over 60,000 people at his show in Sweden. He kicked off his European tour. And this is just a big deal. I love seeing country music have its moment overseas. So good for him.
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Hey, thank you for sharing Thursday here with me on After Midnight, y'all. 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
1: 97.5 WCOS SHIT. So happy it's Thursday. We got spoiled last weekend, then we had a long weekend. This is just a regular weekend. That's okay. We'll take it. It's a weekend. All right, we're going to hear from Tyler Ryan to see what the forecast is for the weekend. Here's Kelly Nash.
2: Jonathan, I find this sad, this survey that Cosmopolitan did that shows that women right now will not date a guy if he's unemployed, and they're very hesitant to date a guy who doesn't have a job that looks like he could have upward mobility. They're basing it all on income, it seems, whether or not they're going to date a guy.
3: Again, what does the Bible say about this, Kelly? You're supposed to have your fields prepared. That's what it says.
2: They're not talking about what kind of a job the guy has. It's not a prosperity gospel, for God's sake.
3: And so, girls, what are you saying? Is that part of the equation? Is that a deal breaker? The job he has?
2: Mm-hmm.
3: 978 WCOS. Morning Rush. Hi.
4: This is the singing truck driver.
3: The singing truck driver.
4: Michael James, what's going on?
2: Well, you got some input on whether or not a girl should get married to a guy if he doesn't have a good job?
4: Well, apparently, my wife didn't marry me for money or good looks. So.
3: Come on. I saw you Saturday night. She's loving all over you.
4: That's just because you were there.
3: All right. Well, sing along. Have a great day, brother.
4: Yeah, I'll do it.
2: All right, thanks, Michael.
3: Morning Rush. Hello.
5: I would have to say I can understand it. But you shouldn't base your whole relationship on just a job.
3: Well, that's part of the equation, right? I mean, she may end up telling you to quit that job anyway, but but you know, if you have a job, that's part of the equation of making yourself more appealing.
5: That is true, but I have a job right now. I can't really say much about that. But I can understand the situation, but it needs to be based on more than money. I mean, that ain't love.
3: Well, but women find a lot of security and making sure they have a partner who's a provider. Now the women are going to call up and scream at me because I said that they are somehow waiting on their husbands to bring home a paycheck. And Lord knows the independent women are going to start reaming me here in a second.
2: Beyonce will be on the phone in no time.
3: Oh, yeah.
2: All right, my man. Thanks for the call.
3: Morning Rush. Hello.
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0: now and all the relationships that I have been in, I wanted to make sure that man could at least meet me halfway and bring to the table exactly what I was bringing, because I sure am not going to be anybody's sugar mama. I will meet him halfway. It doesn't mean that he has to be bringing in $100,000 a year or $1 million a year, but yeah. I do expect him to be able to pay his own way and meet me halfway.
1: Just to be clear, if he is bringing in $1 million a year, he doesn't necessarily have to help you clean up the kitchen after supper.
0: No, he doesn't.
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3: A little less muggy, but not any less hot. I can promise you that. We are starting out pretty toasty. The other end of the day that heats up very quickly. 98 for a high, feeling like 104. For ABC Columbia Channel 25, I'm meteorologist Tyler Ryan.
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97.5 WCOS, thanks for being here. And thanks to our promotions department who came up with more Parmalee tickets we're going to give away beginning Monday. This week we hit a little bit of a dry spell. No pun intended, it's Casey Musgraves.

0: 97.5 WCOS. Good morning and welcome to Thursday morning. Oh, we got a big weekend. Well, the weekend's going to start for me tonight because the Capital City Bombers are back on the field. Tonight, the Fireflies are wearing the Bombers uniforms. Well, they got something special tomorrow night for the first 1,000 people. I'll tell you about that.
1: Jonathan, I still say it's a sad thing that young ladies, and maybe even middle-aged ladies, I don't know, it didn't say the age group of the survey Cosmopolitan ran, but amongst their readers, they will not date, for the most part, anybody who is currently unemployed. And and even if their job doesn't show a lot of upward mobility, they're very hesitant to date a guy.
0: Well, I think some of these young girls are getting advice from the older girls. Like the woman we had who said she wasn't going to date somebody who couldn't at least meet her halfway.
1: Okay.
0: He had to be contributing at the house as well as, you know, working hard.
1: I think we're just spending too much time worrying about our financial situation and not worrying enough about our heart and our spiritual situation.
0: Okay. Ladies, you walk that out for me. Do you talk the talk and walk the walk? What's your talk? 978-WCOS, 978-9267. Morning Rush, hi.
2: Hey, I was calling. I talked to you guys before about my wedding in Texas and stuff, but Lord, it's crazy that people was worried about their money. You know, I found my soulmate. We were both broke and headed to Texas. Got a job.
0: Both broke and headed for Texas. Sounds like a country song. And
2: yeah.
1: But your wife was able to tell, even though you didn't currently have a job, that you were somebody who wanted to work hard and was going to be a provider.
2: Exactly.
1: And she based that on getting to know you, not from just looking at your resume. Like, should I just, by the way, that just reminds me. Have you ever heard of this website, Tinder?
0: Yes.
1: No. This is a thing where people just look at each other's photos and then decide whether or not they're going to hook up or date or whatever it is. They said over the weekend that this guy's got the best Tinder photo of all time. He just posted a photo. Instead of his face, it's actually his checking account. And he has $100,000 plus in the checking account.
0: Wow.
2: Oh, my goodness.
1: And they say the women are blowing him up.
0: Morning, Rush. Hi.
3: Good morning. How you doing?
0: What's up?
1: Good, sir.
3: Doing great. Just heading. Hey, I'm heading to work to provide for my wife right now.
1: Good for you.
3: So, let me chime in real quick. Let me tell you what I tell to my children. Whenever you find a mate, whatever you get them, whatever you found your spouse with, is what you got to keep them with. But here's the thing: while a woman marries a man that's got a good, decent job, life throws its curves. What if something happens? The economy loses his job, health fails. Is that woman going to stick by him because he's not bringing in what she thinks the family needs?
1: Exactly. He's in a car crash. He can never work again. What is that going to do to your relationship?
3: It is. You know, not to sound doom and gloom, but, you know, we've all been down that road before. We've all had things that we did not plan for in life. And but I agree. I think a relationship needs to be, you know, if it's built off of nothing, you build it up together, that's great. But you know what? Each to their own. So, that's my 2 cents.
1: Let me tell you, I have something called the fire test. This is a bizarre thing I came up with in my early 20s. I met a guy who stayed with his wife after she was in a fire. So, she was scarred beyond recognition. She's alive. She's still inside. That person inside that body is still the same woman he loved. So he stayed with her for 30 years, and people kept coming up and saying, "You're such a hero for standing by her," and all this. He's like, "Why? I still love her. She just doesn't look the same anymore. She can't go out and do what we used to do. But I still love." And I said, "Man, I got to find me a woman who, if I fall in love with her, she's got to pass the fire test."
3: Amen. Preach it, brother. Preach it.
0: Kelly went to preaching, and I can't stop it. That's good stuff.
3: Amen. Right,
0: and that's all a freebie. Right. We don't charge you for that or nothing. You got that free.
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5: Well, coming as a shock to pretty much nobody, a hot day today. Sticky this morning, this afternoon, 99 degrees. Wow. Hydrate. For ABC Columbia Channel 25, I'm meteorologist Tyler Ryan.
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0: 97.5 WCOS. Four guys named MacArthur in the song. In reality, they're named Hardy, Eric Church, Morgan Wallen, and Tim McGraw. On the Morning Rush, this is Jonathan Rush and Kelly Nash and Tyler Ryan and Tumbleweed. We're all here.
1: This is kind of unsettling, I would think.
2: It's insightful.
1: I guess. That according to Cosmopolitan magazine, a new survey shows that most women now will not date an unemployed guy, nor, or I'll say they're very hesitant to date a guy unless his job prospects show upwards mobility.
0: Mm-hmm.
1: If he's not looking like a guy who's going to start making a lot more money than he currently is.
2: Right.
1: If he looks like he's tapped out at age 35, like whatever he's doing, he's just going to get that annual increase,
0: yeah, that's
1: that 2% raise.
0: You could sit down with a calculator and figure out how much money he's going to make for the rest
1: not
0: of his life.
1: Not going to date that guy. He's not making $100,000, $200,000, $300,000, $400,000 a year. Couldn't care less about some chump making 55 or 60 grand a year. Oh, because he could be just a decent provider for the family and a good human being and somebody you could fall in love with.
0: Those are literally a dime a dozen, Kelly.
1: I don't think so.
0: What are you saying?
1: I think that that's shameful almost that you're just dating guys based on their prospect for earnings.
0: Hold on a second. Morning Rush, your regular, still chiming in on this one. Morning Rush, hi.
3: I do not think it's a big deal. I think it's something if you're in a relationship or you're starting one that you can help each other aspire to become successful.
0: Oh, I'm not saying she's not going to help you aspire to be more successful. But you need to be standing on something.
3: Me and my wife started with nothing. Both of us hunting for work, and now we both made it somewhat.
0: Gainfully employed and deeper in love.
3: Oh, that's right.
0: All right.
1: That's the way you do it. You build it together, brother.
3: That's exactly right.
0: Thanks, brother. Morning Rush, hello.
4: My ex-husband had 15 jobs and 2 unemployment, 7 years of marriage.
0: Mm.
4: So I can definitely see where these women are coming from.
1: So currently you're single?
4: I am currently single.
1: And if you meet a
0: prospective suitor,
1: yeah, you're going to want to know how long he's been employed at his current position?
4: Exactly.
0: Well, since you've been through all that, I mean, a lot of women would say, listen, you go through all that. You not only do you want to know where he's working, you want to see his last management review.
4: No, as long as he's got a steady job history.
0: Gotcha.
1: It just seems like if you're putting a guy in that position, it seems like to start the relationship, it seems like the basis of the relationship, the foundation is built on money then.
4: That wouldn't be the only thing, but I don't think I could get back in a relationship with somebody who did not have a steady job history.
0: Yeah, I'm not trying to pry into all your life's details, but I'm going to assume that because he wasn't able to hold a job, as you described, that there were other aspects of his life that also had a high turnover.
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0: 97.5 WCOS. Everybody has a brain fart every now and then. I did with a minute ago. I didn't even know what date it was. I know it was Thursday. I just didn't know what date. Duh. But sometimes it's more than duh.
1: Jonathan, I mentioned off the air that my friend, when we were kids, thought that Texas A&M was a college that was sponsored by A&M Records. And even as a child, I knew this kid is a moron. So, but as you get older, you run into people that, you know, they just believe stupid things.
2: They've come to conclusions based on no information.
1: Yeah.
2: They saw the A&M,
1: yeah,
2: confused it with the A&M record company and thought they were somehow associated.
1: Yeah.
2: Not true.
1: Not true.
2: We found out people don't know, they couldn't find the Grand Canyon with both hands.
1: Thought it was in California.
2: Yes. No, not the case.
1: No.
2: So we're finding out from Morning Rush regulars that we got some people here in South Carolina.
1: No, don't say it.
2: That's what I'm saying. What are you talking about? Morning Rush, hi.
3: 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But anyway, this young girl, of course, a millennium, she came.

0: and she asked if, since it was daylight savings time, if she needed to take her birth control pill at a different time of day.
1: 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She's very specific in when she, at least you know she's taking it.
0: Well, this is true.
1: As prescribed. She wants to make sure she takes it as directed.
2: Well, I was going to say, I'm going to Australia, so do I have to take it anally? Or
0: right.
2: Is everything backwards?
0: Awesome.
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4: Highway Patrol says we have a wreck this morning. Two nights at I-20. We also have a wreck on Old Cherokee near Pilgrim Church. And I'm Tumbleweed with Columbia's most dependable traffic.
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97.5 WCOS. I know you love a twofer. I'm not sure if you'd be excited about this one, if she told you. Nonetheless, it's the band Perry with a twofer on a Thursday on the Morning Rush.

0: 97.5 WCOS. Good morning, SHIT. So happy it's Thursday. You know, you're looking forward to a big weekend. We'll see if the forecast is going to be hot as usual. Of course it is. It's July. Why am I talking like that? I don't know. It just feels stupid.
1: Well, it seems like the flood lines or the phone lines are flooded with people who want to just tell us stupid stuff that their friends and family members believe or have said.
0: Comes up in casual conversation, and you think to yourself, did they just say that?
1: Yes.
0: And it could be awkward if you want to try to correct them.
1: Don't correct them, probably.
0: No?
1: No. Usually just nod and move along.
0: But people that maybe you're related to them, maybe you work with them, people that say stupid things, or they believe they came to a conclusion for no reason. Yeah. They just looked at it and said, yada. Okay. What was yada? 978 WCOS. Morning Rush. Hello.
2: I worked at a restaurant waiting tables when I was in college, and I was orienting a girl to the kitchen, and she went to go make some tea, and she asked me, she pulled up both of the bags, the decaf and the regular.
0: Yeah.
2: And then she said, which one of these is sweet tea and which one's unsweet?
0: Ooh.
2: I was like, well, they're both unsweet. You have to add the sugar, but yeah.
1: That's what you got to say. Bless your heart.
2: Well, and she was actually older than me.
1: So oh,
2: I think
1: no.
2: I was 20 at the time, and she was like 26. Ooh. And I was like, oh, wow.
0: We're starting at square one in the kitchen.
1: This is a spoon.
0: Hey, you darling. Morning, Rush. Hello.
3: Good morning, guys. Hey. How are you?
1: Good. How are you?
3: Good. So when I was younger, we moved from one state to another, and they had this movie that I wanted to see advertised on TV. Well, when we came to South Carolina, the TV ad said, coming to a theater near you. And I looked at my dad and I said, how did they know we moved? Well, about a year ago, my grandson saw a commercial about a movie, and it said, again, coming to a theater near you. And he looked at me, he said, they're building a movie theater on our street? And I told him, I said, honey, I said, if I didn't claim you before, I'm claiming you now.
0: Yeah,
1: you are from my loins.
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5: 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I'm Tumbleweed with Columbia's most dependable traffic.
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97.5 WCOS, Monday at about this time, we're going to be awarding more tickets for Parmalee at the end of July at the Ice House Amphitheater. We had a dry spell this week, but the promotion department is back with fresh tickets Monday. Thank you. 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
1: We are talking, Jonathan, about
0: people who believe. We had a dry spell this week, but the promotion department is back.
2: I mean, it's unbelievable
0: Monday.
2: Some of the things that they
0: believe.
2: What's
0: up for what you talk about? We'll give the answer.
2: This is not like conspiracy theory stuff. It's like, you know, my friend when I was a kid thought Texas A&M was sponsored by A&M Records.
3: It was the only A&M that he knew.
2: That's right.
3: It's a forced association. Hang on, 978-9267. What is it?
4: Good morning.
3: Hey.
4: Several years ago, before my grandmother passed away, on weekends she would stay with my aunt and uncle. Well, unfortunately, one weekend while she was there, she had a light stroke and passed out. Well, my uncle screams for my aunt, and he starts doing chest compressions and everything.
0: Mm-hmm.
4: Yells for my aunt to call 911. She said, okay, honey, what's the number to 911?
5: Oh, no. No.
3: Lord.
0: Now, we could give her the benefit of the doubt that she was under stress at the moment.
4: No.
3: No? Okay.
4: If that's the case, she's always under stress.
3: Gotcha. Thank you.
1: She's always under stress.
3: 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Hello.
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1: 97.5 WCOS. It was another big week for Ella Langley. We'll explain all that coming up later this morning. Hey, this is Jonathan Rush with Kelly Nash. Tumbleweed's got your traffic on the way. Tyler Ryan's talking about how hot it is. And we got more people on the phone, not just requesting stuff, but trying to scam me. We'll get back to that in a minute.

0: Because they're trying to get money out of my pocket for no reason. They're trying to steal.
1: Jonathan, I can't imagine it's ever going to get better. Scammers are going to keep scamming, and they got new and cleverer ways to get you out of your money.
0: Especially with, it seems like every time there's new technology introduced, like with AI, for instance, and the ability to recreate voices and the like. I mean, as long as there's technology, there's going to be the dark side. Have you been dealing with, I hear about it at least once a week from somebody who nearly fell for something, or worse yet, somebody who did. 978-9267. Did somebody almost get you?
2: They called me saying they were from the Social Security Administration and that I had defaulted on my taxes and there was a warrant for my arrest.
3: Yeah. So how were you going to get out of it? Did you have to get them like a Best Buy gift card?
2: Well, he said that if I didn't pay them, and it was like $1,500, that they were going to have someone come and arrest me. And I said, well, would you like me to walk over to my coworker's desk? And he said, why would you do that? I said, because we're both police officers.
3: I'm turning myself into myself.
0: What was their response?
3: Yeah, quickly.
1: Thank you.
3: They got some cojones, these people.
2: Exactly.
0: Thank you for your service to the community, ma'am. Morning Rush, hi, what happened to you?
4: It wasn't me, it was my mother-in-law. Bless her soul, she had one of those relationships online, you know, where they talk back and forth, and they wanted her account number.
0: Yeah.
4: Well, when I got wind of it, and it was one of those, oh, I'll send you $1,500, you just send me $500 back, or kind of thing.
0: Yeah.
3: But now she has no one to love. What happened?
4: It was the weirdest situation I've ever had to deal with.
0: The elderly of our community do not realize that these kind of people are out there using technology that they can use, and they suck them into these.
4: They come from, because they have a good heart, and they think everybody else does, too. At the bottom line, that everybody has a heart. These people don't have a heart. They don't think about it. Y'all have a great morning.
3: You as well. Thanks.
0: Morning, Rush. Hi, what happened to you?
5: It wasn't me. It was a close family member had a robocall from Jamaica. Mm-hmm. And so he played along for a while and finally hung up, and he was like, well, I'm going to show this scammer. So he decided he would call the Jamaican number back time after time after time, days in a row, until he got his phone bill. And it was like $680 for international calling.
3: Oh, whoops. Yeah, he really showed them, didn't he?
0: Yeah. Comedy gets a little pricey, doesn't it? I got you.
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97.5 WCOS. I'm so glad that my new iPhone's got that feature on it where it answers and says, Mr. Rush is not available now. If you would at the tone, leave your name and what you would like to discuss with him. I love that feature. Most people hang up. Because

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If you did any traveling last weekend, you saw the gas prices are coming down, but dadgum is still high. Well, guess who's coming to the rescue beginning Monday? Yeah. Who's your buddy? Who's your friend? I am, aren't I?

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0: 97.5 WCOS. Everybody's getting up, getting ready to go to work. I bet you even somewhere there's probably in Nigeria, there's a company called Scammers or Us. Even the phone workers are filing in. They're all getting ready for another full day of work.
1: Jonathan, it's unbelievable how these scammers are able to separate people from their money. And particularly the elderly is who they're targeting, because the elderly have retirement funds and those types of things. And then they have the inability to distinguish, is that the voice of my grandchild or not?
0: Yeah, it's a target-rich environment of targets that are rich.
1: Mm-hmm.
0: So it's not only you have to look out for yourself, you got to look out for maybe your family members who are elderly or friends. Hang on, 978-9267. What was the scam you heard about or maybe fell victim to?
2: When I worked in CVS with our customers, they would get scammed thousands and thousands of dollars.
1: At CVS?
2: Yes. People would call like Billy Bob down the street and they would be like, hey, I need these gift cards. And the people would come in and they would believe it and think that it was legit. And I would have to tell them, I'm sorry, sir, but you're being scammed. I can't sell you these gift cards. And they would get mad. And
0: I've seen that happen. And they get very agitated with the cashier, and they will not accept no for an answer. They cannot see it.
2: But by the CVS rules, or whatever you want to call it, I legally couldn't sell it to them. So I just have to turn them away. And I'm going to go somewhere else. Well, you go waste your money somewhere else.
1: If I came in and I said I wanted to buy, I don't know, $400 worth of CVS gift cards, you would tell me no?
2: I would ask you a series of questions. Do you know the person you're sending the gift cards to? Is it a family member? Did they call you and speak to you over the phone? Did they send you an email asking you to do this? Those sort of questions. And if you seem puzzled or you stumble to answer those questions, then I'm going to be a little iffy and I would have told you, I think that this could possibly be a scam and I don't think it would be advisable for you to purchase the gift card.
0: Now, is that corporate protocol? Were you instructed?
2: Yes.
0: Well,
2: yes.
0: Big salute to CVS for trying to put a stop to this.
2: Like, there's one guy that I had come in, and he said, my cousin from Florida. I said, is it really your cousin? He's like, well, she won't send me any pictures of what she looks like, what's going on. She was in distress. Her tire fell over, car she needed. I'm like, sir, this is a scam. He's like, no, it's my family. I said, it's not your family.
1: Oh. Even if it is your family, she's still scamming. I mean, there are cousins and nephews and nieces that scam people.
0: His own niece was scamming him if that was the case. Oh, thank you for your phone call.
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97.5 WCOS, South Carolina's number one for country. Good morning. I mentioned we got Parmalee tickets beginning again Monday on What You Talking About. Now, Kelly's going to put the answer up on the Morning Rush blog at 97.5WCOS.com. And while you're on that page, why don't you click over to the contest page and look at all the other tickets we got up for grabs.

0: 97.5 WCOS. It is fascinating to think about how many people are able to crack the code, get into your phone, and come up with a way to take money out of your pocket. If these people would just apply themselves to an honest day's work, they'd probably be billionaires. But no, we got to be thieving.
1: Jonathan, they estimate about 6% of scams are actually reported. So 94% or so are never even reported to law enforcement. And of those reported, we lose, on average, $150 billion a year.
0: Ugh.
1: So Americans are getting scammed.
0: You can only imagine, and I get it. I mean, you don't want to admit somebody got the best of you. They hoodwinked you. You would have thought you were smarter than that. I get it. But can you imagine if the big victims who don't want to admit they got fooled compared to the people that we just know of?
1: So if you have been scammed or almost scammed, how did it happen? We would like to tell people about it.
0: 978-9267. What's up?
2: I was just letting you know it's not the big corporations. I teach high school here in West Columbia.
0: Uh-huh.
2: And same thing. The principal sent an email in a meeting, need your help. I didn't a thing in the world, but close it out and go to an email that I truly knew came from my principal.
0: Uh-huh.
2: I said, hey, you need my help? I'll help you out. What's up? He says, nope. But then he, from his email, sent another email saying, you know, everybody will probably get a scam email. But, yeah, it's not just the big corporations. It's the little people, too.
0: I got you. Whenever they can find a system, they can find a crack in.
2: People will fall for it, and they will.
0: They will. School them up. Morning Rush, hi. What happened to you?
3: We were trying to buy a dog. And I was about to be scammed of like $1,200. I was very skeptical. And so I was trying to read between the lines and make sure that I wasn't going to be scammed.
0: Yeah.
3: Luckily, I never sent any money. And I told the person, I know that you're a scammer. And they got very agitated with me. And then they finally blocked me. And all the posts and stuff that they had made on the dog pages that I was on Facebook magically disappeared.
1: So you put him out of business.
3: And they had messaged one other lady before he took everything down, and I let the lady know, and the lady's like, yes, because the story completely changed after talking to me. So mm-hmm. I was like, yeah, you're definitely a scammer.
0: Morning Rush, what happened to you?
4: I got a phone call telling me that I had won a trip to the Bahamas.
0: Uh-huh.
4: And all I had to do was pay the taxes on it. And that they would let me go free of charge. Everything was inclusive.
0: Wow.
4: All I needed was the credit card number. I told him, I said, well, I don't have a credit card. The only credit cards I have is some that I stole out of a mailbox.
0: What was their response to that?
4: He goes, yeah, I don't care which one it is. He goes, I'll take anyone that you got.
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97.5 WCOS. Good morning, South Carolina. Thanks for being here. This is Jonathan Rush. Tumbleweed's going to keep you updated with the traffic problems. Hopefully that's all cleared up now. That'll be coming up in a minute.

0: 97.5 WCOS. I was in traffic the other day. I don't know. I wasn't paying attention. Somebody blew the horn at me, and I thought I heard him yell out, "What's your problem?" And I was like, "Lady, if you want to hear all that, we're going to have to pull over and talk for a while."
1: Jonathan, people live in, you know, this crazy time that we're in right now, and more people struggle with mental health. A lot of people are using therapists for help, but not everybody agrees that therapy ends well. It's like going to get your hair cut. There are bad barbers. There's bad therapists.
0: And I hear people reference all the time, not all the time, but I'll say, well, my therapist says, you just drop that out there. Like, who's going to question that? Hang on a second. Hey, do you have an experience with a therapist? 978-9267. What's up?
2: Therapy's not for me. I've never done it. I don't think I need it. You know, everybody said, well, if you don't think you need it, that means you need it.
0: Uh-huh.
2: I have a question of, before I get into something, I want to have an exit strategy, and I've never heard anybody give a good exit strategy for therapy. It becomes a lifelong thing that people just continue to go to and pay for their entire life. I never hear anybody say, I passed therapy. I graduated therapy. It just seems like a racket to me, but it might help some people.
1: Jesse, you make it sound like it's a timeshare.
2: Sit through this one promotion and you win a car.
1: Yeah,
2: I don't
1: exactly.
2: know, man. It just doesn't seem like there's a way out of it. You never really hear anybody say, oh, I'm celebrating my party tonight. Oh, what's it for? I graduated therapy.
0: Well, so you're saying before you get into the therapy sessions, you need to have some type of scoreboard. We're looking at something. When we hit this goal, then I'm done.
2: Yeah, we need an exit strategy,
0: uh-huh.
2: man.
0: That takes the awkwardness out of it because plainly you and I both recognize I reached my goal. I can leave now.
2: It's an agreement. We shake hands on it. I sign on the dotted line. Hey, mm-hmm. once I hit this.
1: Well, if I'm a therapist, you're never going to hit that goal because I need your weekly payment.
2: That's the name of the game.
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I don't know why, but Napoleon Dynamite was on the other day. I had to stop and watch it for a minute. Let me tell you this. If your girlfriend has ever clanged a pot against a fence post while yelling, "Come and get it," to the dogs, she is country and she knows it.

0: 97.5 WCOS. I think a lot of Morning Rush irregulars have been to the therapy for whatever reason, you know, at some point or another. But I've never thought about looking on the Yelp reviews to see who's the best therapist in the Midlands of South Carolina.
1: It's interesting, Jonathan, that so many people are using therapists. I don't really hear a whole lot of comments about the therapist not being good. You know, you can hear that about a gym trainer, you can hear that about your haircut person, you can hear about it in this. There's a, pretty much a wide swath of professions where people will openly say that person's not good at their job. But nobody comes back and says, my therapist sucked.
0: I'm thinking of one right now where the one woman advised the other woman, don't go to him.
1: Really?
0: He's not going to give you the answers you want.
1: Okay.
0: 978-9267. You got an experience with a therapist? What is it?
2: My wife had to go to a therapist. The doctor was writing down all these notes and asking all the questions. So, you know, I thought it was going pretty good. And the next session, we went in there, and they started asking the same question.
0: Uh-huh.
2: And I was like, why are they asking the same question? They were taking notes and everything. And, you know, then about the third visit, they started asking some of the same questions. And I was like, I ain't right.
0: Who's not paying attention here? Yeah.
2: When we got ready to leave, you know, the doctor had laid their tablet down on the table. And had it up, you know, didn't have it face down. So I, you know, kind of walked close to the desk and looked and see what the doctor was writing down. And he was drawing pictures.
1: Wow. That's crazy.
2: He wasn't even taking notes. He was drawing pictures.
0: You went to Dr. Doodle. Come on, Doc.
2: Talk about a real quack.
0: Draw a picture of my ass because that's the last thing you're going to see.
2: That's exactly right.
0: Thanks, brother.
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97.5 WCOS. You got a summer cold? What's going around in the Midlands of South Carolina? I was talking to a friend of mine going into the grocery store, and he sounded real nasally. And I'm like, man, you sound like Matthew McConaughey. What's going on over there? He took that as a compliment. I'm like, wait, no.

0: 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You know, we play as many Ella Langley songs, or an Ella Langley song, as often as we play a Morgan Wallen song.
1: That's true.
0: So, but one of the things that amazes us, and she's done it again, she's always setting records. She set another record.
1: Yeah, now this, you have to go all the way back to 1977 for you youngsters. You probably never even heard of Debbie Boone and You Light Up My Life, but that tortured us throughout the summer of 77.
0: I was about to say, if you've never heard it, do not Google it, because that earworm would drive you nuts.
1: So that song had the streak for the Billboard Hot 100 of most times in and out of number one. So 10 separate times, beginning in the spring of 77.
0: Wow.
1: Debbie Boone went to number one, dropped back to number two or number three or whatever. Then it would come back to number one. That happened 10 times. In country music, the guy who did it the most was Morgan Wallen with Last Night. He did it 6 times.
0: Okay. Until now.
1: Yeah, Ella Langley's now 11 times on the Billboard Hot 100, in and out of number one, Choosing Texas.

0: How many weeks has that song been on the charts total?
1: Oh, it's got to be 20, I would think.
0: It's got to be.
1: I mean, it's just been around. And people, again, when you've come off the number one, you would think, okay, well, that's it. Then you go back and get back to number one. Wow, that's impressive.
0: It's not like the competition has fallen off. Now, with Debbie Boone in 1977, if I remember correctly, pop music, contemporary music, not so good. Well, 76 was a banner year. 77, not good.
1: But isn't 77 the year of the Bee Gees? Isn't that the year of Saturday Night Fever?
0: Oh, you know something?
1: That might have been 78. I can't remember.
0: That really came in at like 78.
1: And 76 was the year for, what was that group that... gonna take my baby, gonna hold her tight.
0: Not one of the songs I was thinking of.
1: Afternoon Delight.
0: I was thinking more of the Eagles' Hotel California,
1: which
0: album.
1: Became the house band for the original David Letterman show back in 1976.
0: Wow, there's a little tidbit of information that I was not know.
1: That was a morning show that David Letterman had from like 10 to 11.
0: All right, so now we can't wait to see what next record she's going to break. She's going to break another one next week. Ella Langley on fire. As a matter of fact, we got a song coming up in a minute.
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0: 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Kelly Nash, tonight's going to be a big night for a lot of people who are remembering the Capital City Bombers. They will take to the field at Segra Park, and they're there all weekend.
1: Good.
0: And they're playing the Ridge Yaks.
1: The who? Where are the Ridge Yaks from?
0: Salem.
1: Okay. They're not the Witches.
0: No. The Ridge Yaks are in town to take on the Bombers. And tomorrow night is the Bomber
1: Bobble plane.
0: That's what it is. It's not a bobblehead. It's a B-52. It's a bobbling B-52.
1: That sounds cool. I would love to see one.
0: Well, this is becoming a souvenir. David, my son, one of my boys, David, loves baseball mascot or anything baseball. So now we got so many unusual mascots that he likes to collect things from different teams. We mentioned this a few weeks ago. We got a new summer league series in the upstate of South Carolina. Well, in Greenwood in particular. The Greenwood Flying Monkeys, which is a salute to the Wizard of Oz because Greenwood is the Emerald City. Get it? See what they did there? But the list of people that they play is quite funny. They got the Spartanburg County Peaches. I think they're playing them again this weekend. Then where are the Disco Turkeys from? I've forgotten.
1: I have no idea. Is there a town in the Carolina? Because when you're this is all part of the what they call the Blue Ridge League.
0: That's right.
1: And the Blue Ridge League basically just covers from Virginia to South Carolina. So yeah. I don't know. Is there a town in there that would be known for disco? I can't think of it. Raleigh, maybe? I don't know. Where would disco have been popular?
0: Carolina Disco Turkey. I'll have to find out. I have to do a Google search to find out where they're from. And I've already been to the... Hey, by the way, if you are a fan of or know somebody who is playing with the Greenwood Flying Monkeys, I keep going to their shop page online to order a cap or a jersey, and still they don't have it populated yet. I want a Flying Monkeys jersey.
1: Has this league just started?
0: Yes.
1: So this is the inaugural season.
0: Yes.
1: And much like the Affordable Care Act website, it's struggling.
0: I hope they have it up soon. I got to get a Flying Monkeys jersey.
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1: 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It's a dream come true to have my song on the radio. It's still crazy to say. Here's my song, Boston. On a train.

0: Hey guys, it's I Heart Country on The Verge artist Stella Lefty. 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

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In fact, I'll do some sharing after I share with you George Burge. 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
1: Another busy day here on the At Work Show. I am the At Work guy, Billy Greenwood. First and foremost, it is National Video Game Day, so we're going to be talking about your favorite video game of all time. One automatically, instantly comes to my mind, but I want to see what's on yours as well. So we're going to do some sharing on the show today. Also have information on how you could win with a $1,000 Great Gas giveaway. That's going to start up on Monday. I'll tell you all about that. Google Buster question just after 1 o'clock. And, of course, that talkback lunch break that's always built by you. That goes between noon and 1 today. Plenty of reasons to stick with me all work day long. In fact, I'll get to Jason Aldean in less than 10 minutes. And Luke Combs is on the way next.
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1: So just how many people tuned in to the World Cup this past Monday? 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
2: Good news, bad news for Team USA. Monday's World Cup game between US and Belgium. The most watched soccer match in the history of soccer in the United States. Over 30 million viewers. More than 30 million people tuning in topped the previous record of 26 million who watched the U.S. versus Bosnia. 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The bad news, over 30 million people tuned in to what was a really not good game at all this past Monday. 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And Kane Brown is on the way on the At Work Show.
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Today's Talkback Lunch Break is just about 1 hour away, so let me know what song I can play for you by hitting that Talkback mic. 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Oh, yeah, and make us your number one preset. My

0: 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Today is National Video Game Day. And while I am no gamer myself, I do have 9 and 10-year-old sons at home who love to play video games all the time, it seems like. I will say that I did grow up loving video games and going to the arcade. My favorite was probably Space Invaders when I was a kid, and Donkey Kong were my two favorites. That's my question on the show today on this National Video Game Day, and this may date you a little bit. Your favorite video game of all time and why? Using that talkback mic on the free iHeartRadio app. I also loved Pitfall back in the day too. Man, how old am I? You share that with me. I'm going to share with you Dusty Lynch and Jelly Roll. Chevrolet is on the way next.
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97.5 WCOS. If you're a fan of Luke Bryan, there's something out right now at select Walmart stores that is tied into Luke Bryan. I'm going to tell you all about that after Bailey Zimmerman and his Chevy Silverado on today's At Work Show.

0: miles on it. 97.5 WCOS, South Carolina's number one for new country. If you ever feel like you just can't get enough Luke Bryan, well, this is good news for you. One-a-day multivitamins. 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This is for a limited edition bottle with Luke's face on it. Well, that'll make it easy to find in stores. Collaboration, they say, is in celebration of America's 250th birthday, and at the same time also celebrating Luke Bryan's farm tour, will feature multi-gummy vitamins. They are available at select Walmart stores, but that's only going to go through September if you want to get them while they are out there. You do that. I'm going to get to Dan and Shay. Say So. They say that's their most personal song they've ever released. It's yours next on The At Work Show.
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Wake up with the Morning Rush on 97.5 WCOS. You request him and I play him. Today's Talk Back Lunch Break gets underway at noon. Obviously, that's just a few minutes away and just enough time to get you a throwback from Uncle Cracker. Smile.

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1: 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We'll talk about it around 8:35 tomorrow.
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0: Hey guys, it's I Heart Country on The Verge artist Stella Lefty. And that was my song, Boston.
1: 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I have some food for thoughts on today's Talk Back Lunch Break that actually ties in with beer, mainly because I love beer. First, Ella Langley along with Morgan Wallen by request, I Can't Love You Anymore.

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1: 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This actually has to do with non-alcoholic beer. I have become a big fan over the past year. In particular, I usually drink McZeros, earning the top honors. First ever North American non-alcoholic cup. Best Day Brewing Wild American Pilsner. Named the best in show. This is after judges blind tested and tasted, I suppose, more than 100 alcoholic-free beers and beverages. This all went down in Fort Collins, Colorado. The beer also receiving a double gold award in the lager category. Best Day Brewing Wild American Pilsner. Apparently, I'm going to have to give that a shot. A little food for thought here on the Talk Back Lunch Break. Get you Josh Ross in less than 10 minutes. Hate How You Look is on the way next.
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Starting on Monday, your chance at winning $1,000 with a $1,000 Great Gas giveaway. 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

0: 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It's National Video Game Day today, and so I thought on the show we could share our favorite video games of all time. What's interesting is, well, A, I'm old, because my favorite, Space Invader when I was a kid, I love Space Invaders, and I also loved Donkey Kong. I'm getting talkback messages for games I've never heard of.
1: Ooh, Animal Crossing. 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
0: 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Animal Crossing. What else on this National Video Day? 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
1: You request them, and then I play them. 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

0: 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Today's Google Buster question, and just like yesterday, and just like tomorrow, the chance to win absolutely nothing but bragging rights. 4% of us don't know this detail about our cars. What is it? Now, I can tell you I am one of those 4%ers. I would have guessed that number would have been a lot higher than it is because I have no clue. 4% of us don't know this detail about our car. 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Leave your guess in the comments there. Billy Greenwood on Facebook. I'll get you Riley Green in less than 10 minutes, and Corey Kent teams up with Co Wetzel.
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We know how it feels to get throat punched by workday. Just like that. But hang in there. We got some great country music lined up for you. 97.5 WCOS.

0: 97.5 WCOS. Trying to get an answer to today's Google Buster question here on the At Work Show, where 4% of us don't know this detail about our car. Tina, any idea what that is?
1: Well, I'm just doing a wild guess because I found this out for myself. But I'm guessing it could be on the gas gauge. It's where the symbol of the gas tank is at.
0: Oh,
1: it shows the arrow, the direction of where the gas goes, on the left or the right.
0: Right, yeah. Which side of the car the gas is on is absolutely incorrect, Amando.
1: All right. Thank you.
0: Don't feel bad, though. A lot of people with that guess in regards to the gas. Believe it or not, and I'm one who is guilty of this, 4% of us don't know how many miles are on the odometer. I have absolutely no clue how many miles my car actually has on it. I mean, I could kind of ballpark it, but I don't know for sure. That is the answer to today's Google Buster question here on the At Work Show, where you get Thomas Rhett in less than 10 minutes, and Kane Brown is on the way.
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Nobody gives you more country for your workday. Love you spending it with us and me, the at work guy, Billy Greenwood. Best video game of all time. We'll find out what you have to say after Kane Brown, Woman.

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0: Wake up with a morning rush on 97.5 WCOS. It's National Video Game Day today, and so we're celebrating sharing our favorite video games of all time. Now, my 9 and 10-year-old sons would never agree with me on mine. I would say Space Invaders and or Donkey Kong. Fairly certain they've never played either of those. That's what I say. What say you?
1: I love Mario Party. I love a classic Mario Party. I love to play Peach. I love to play Toad. I love to just get them around the game.

0: Yeah, I will say, I mean, I did love Mario when I was a kid, but I think that was like Super Mario. I don't even think that's what she's talking about. 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We'll break up in a small town.
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1: I knew I'd see her around. 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I'd act

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0: 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What say you?
1: I'm not even that big into video games, but my wife got this one game, Stardew Valley. It's like a farming simulator. It sounds stupid and boring, but I've literally spent the entire day just sitting on the couch watching her play it. And every time she wants to end, I'm like, no, just one more day. Just one more day. Keep going.
0: Once again, something I've never heard of. I'm old school. I'm like Space Invaders and Donkey Kong. What say you on this National Video Game Day? Best video game of all time. Also loved Double Dribble when I was a kid, too. I'll get you Morgan Wallen in less than 10 minutes. His whiskey glasses is on the way, along with Bailey Zimmerman on the At Work Show.
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Your home for the morning rush, 97.5 WCOS. Do me a favor, before the ride home gets underway, find me, Billy Greenwood, on Facebook, and then just hit the like or the follow button. That way you and I can stay connected even when I'm not here in the studio. That would mean the world to me. Bailey Zimmerman, this is Chevy Silverado on today's At Work Show.

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It's Brooke Taylor. Hey, Lexington, I got a question for you. 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

is one of those rare weekdays where you're actually excited to go to work, since the kids lost their minds and the yard work never seems to end. 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

0: 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It's Brooke Taylor. I always like to just take a second out of the show to encourage you as much as I can. Just give you a little positive spot in the day. I call it my daily upload. I've got a podcast called The Upload with Brooke Taylor. We have really encouraging conversations. So this is like a little daily dose of that. And I need you to hear this. You don't have to be great to start, okay? You just have to start to be great. I don't know what you've been putting off to start, but you don't have to be great to start, but you have to start to be great. So, so good. Gonna post that in my Instagram stories if you need to hear that again. It's up right now. 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
1: 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Rewind. Now it's time for the Morning Rush Good News Story of the Day. I need some
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3: Jonathan, it was just a day at the beach for a man who's not going to be named in this story. He was at the, it's called Zink Lake with Z-I-N-K in Tulsa, Oklahoma, which is apparently a big lake that actually turns into a river. So there is a current in the lake.
4: All right.
3: And what he heard was a little girl scream, and then he heard her dad go, "My baby," and a splash. What had happened was the little girl was out on like not too deep a water, but there was a little cliff area there, and she fell off of the where she was standing into the deeper water, and she was going down fast. Her dad comes running and jumping into the water trying to save her. Well, they're neither one of them can swim, and this guy is standing there on the beach, and he's like, is he not able to do this? And so he said, I ended up just making the decision. I'm going to have to go out there and try to save two people. Not that I'm the best swimmer in the world, but he went out there and he said, give me your daughter. And he grabbed the daughter and he dragged her to where she could stand. And then he went back and got the guy and brought, he saved
4: very
3: two,
4: dangerous.
3: Two human beings were saved.
4: Good for him.
3: Because, and police want to remind people, if you have a toddler, even an adult, I guess, who doesn't swim, make sure they're wearing a life preserver, even if they're just walking into the lake.
4: Get the life jacket.
3: We need the life jackets. They needed a life jacket.
4: They got the SpongeBob life jacket. The kids love wearing that one.
3: Thankfully, they had a good Samaritan instead who could come and save them. But yeah, if you want to see more on that story or other good news stories, check out the Morning Rush blog, 97.5WCOS.com.
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2: 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Boston is a song I wrote when I was waiting on a guy who was picking me up. 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On a train.

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We are South Carolina's number one for new country. 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
6: The World Cup quarterfinals are getting started. 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
1: Hey, it's Brooke Taylor. 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Kenny Chesney is playing our iHeartRadio Music Festival presented by Capital One in Vegas, September 18th and 19th. Lainey Wilson's also on the show, and it's just going to be a weekend of unforgettable performances. 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
1: It's Brooke Taylor. I don't know about you, but I was an athlete growing up. I played college volleyball, all the things, and the pregame meals were always some of my favorites. So we decided to have a little bit of fun with Thomas Rhett since it is the World Cup quarterfinals today, talking about his pre-show meals and then if he played soccer, what he would play right now as an adult.
2: Something very simple, like plain chicken, rice, broccoli. 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
1: You know what? 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
1: It's Brooke Taylor. I'm sure you've heard the unfortunate news of John Party, him and his wife Summer, calling it quits. She has officially opened up about the divorce on her Instagram. 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

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We are so excited to present Parmalee live at Ice House Amphitheater July 31st. 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
10: The quarterfinals are here. Norway's Erling Haaland says Saturday's match against England will have more meaning facing teammates and rivals from the English Premier League.
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10: 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The winner will face the winner of tomorrow's Spain-Belgium match.
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1: It's Brooke Taylor, man. We have some food news to talk about coming up next. Did you hear about Pringles and this new thing that they're releasing? No, it is not a chip. We got to talk about this here on the show coming up next. Hang on.

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1: It's Brooke Taylor, man. In our food news today, we got to talk about something new from Pringles. They're introducing a first of its kind product. They are called pop dog buns. They're literal hot dog buns, but different flavors. So these different flavors you can get are sour cream and onion, barbecue, and honey mustard. This press release from Pringles says the new buns, they take the most overlooked part of the hot dog and turn it into the star of the show. So you can get one of three flavors for free. You purchase a three-pack of Pringles crisps on their Instagram or Facebook shops, and they will send you those hot dog buns for free. So if you want more details, go over to their Facebook and Instagram page for all the details.
2: 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I need some
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4: Jonathan, you love to talk about this commercial for Botox where it says most women wish they had started earlier.
5: Even 13-year-olds wish they had started Botox earlier.
4: Well, now that has been proven positive, as our good news story of the day comes to us from Texas at the Texans Children's Hospital, where they began Botox procedures on a four-month-old.
5: What?
4: Actually, not a four-month-old, 4 months into the pregnancy. In other words, she's still in her mother's womb receiving Botox injections. And the reason for this is because, unfortunately, baby Noelle Price had a rare birth condition where her intestines were beginning to develop outside of her body through a hole in her abdominal wall.
5: Okay.
4: The only way they could think to actually get them back in was to inject her with, believe it or not, Botox, which would relax the hole and then allow a surgeon to go in and then push them back into her body.
5: Unbelievable. Great thinking out of the box.
4: It's been done four times previously on Earth. And wow. So thankfully, not only did that work, but she was delivered later by C-section. And after 81 days in the natal unit, she is now out and about. She's 10 months old today, and her parents say she enjoys eating solid food. She looks like a regular, that's healthy great. Baby.
5: If this kid doesn't end up as a spokesperson for Botox, there should never be another one.
4: You've always wanted it. Hey, can you get it any earlier than this? 4 months pregnant?
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1: It's Brooke Taylor. I don't know if you know what today is, but it is National Video Game Day. So we got to chat about the video game that you could just basically lose the entire day playing. I'm going to go first. Anybody else play Animal Crossing? Yeah, it happened during 2020. I got obsessed with it, but I could lose the whole day playing that.

0: Number one for country and home of the Morning Rush, 97.5 WCOS. It's Brooke Taylor. We're talking about how today it's National Video Game Day, and I just need to know that one video game that you're always constantly playing that you could just lose the entire afternoon to.
1: I'm not even that big into video games, but my wife got this one game, Stardew Valley. 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
0: Yep.
1: It sounds stupid and boring, but I've literally spent the entire day is just sitting on the couch watching her play it. 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Keep going.
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6: U.S. Soccer says Christian Pulisic suffered a microfracture in his right leg when the team was eliminated Monday. 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

97.5 WCOS, South Carolina's number one for new country. It's Brooke Taylor. I know it's only Thursday, but I'm looking forward to Monday so you can have some chances to win $1,000. The $1,000 Great American Fill-Up, trying to get you some gas for the summer, all right? Make sure you're hanging to win. That's

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0: 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It's Brooke Taylor, National Video Game Day. We're chatting about those video games we could just spend all day playing.
1: I love Mario Party. I love a classic Mario Party. I love to play Peach. I love to play Toad. I love to just get them around the games. You never

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1: 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It's Brooke Taylor here on National Video Game Day. We've just been talking about those video games you could spend all afternoon playing.
2: Ooh, Animal Crossing. Mm-hmm. 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

97.5 WCOS, South Carolina's number one for country. Hey, it's Brooke Taylor. Do you remember what you were doing at 26 years old? Because I can tell you right now, I bet it wasn't what Bailey Zimmerman's doing right now, making a lot of money to make country music. Yeah, he's only 26 years old. I always think about that. I'm like, man,

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It's Brooke Taylor. Hey, Lexington, I got a question for you. Are you ready? 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
1: 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It's Brooke Taylor. You know, if nobody else said the words to you today, let me just be the first to tell you thank you. Thank you, thank you, thank you. Seriously, thank you for letting us be a part of your day today. I truly appreciate you.

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0: 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Jonathan and Kelly revealed their favorite thing of the past 24 hours. 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
1: 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It's a dream come true to have my song on the radio. It's still crazy to say. 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On a train.

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That's a number in the studio. About to jump into what we call the Kickstart call just a few minutes from right now, all right? First, Lauren Elena, Chase Matthew, and All My Exes.

0: And you want to call us? 1-877-367-4432.
1: All right. It's called the Kickstart Call. So first person to call in gets through and gets to hang with us. That's really cool. Yeah. So let's go to the first call. Who's this?
2: Hi, this is Misty.
0: Misty, what up? How are you?
2: I'm good, guys. I just wanted to say hi. I also just wanted to say, like, is it just me or does summer kind of like go by way too fast and way too slow at the exact same time?
1: Yeah.
0: I'll tell you. I was looking at like my calendar and like the rest of this month and next month, and it's like kids are back in school before you know it.
1: I know. It's hard to believe we're already halfway through the year. More than halfway.
0: It's unreal. Yeah. Anything planned for you the rest of the summer?
2: Not really. I'm going to go on a trip like in September, but that's not even technically summer anymore.
0: Let's go. Yeah, so. It's not summer. And that's the worst part is you're like, oh, I really got to do something this summer. And then all of a sudden you're like, it's the end of August. Yeah. You're like, oh, well, yeah. Always next year.
1: Always happens.
0: Thank you for listening. We appreciate you so much. All right.
2: Appreciate you too. Great. Have a great day, you guys.
1: Bye.
3: Hey, this is Jonathan Rush.
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1: All right. This is the only thing I dislike about our cash contest is we're calling it the Great American Fill-Up for gas. So you can go road tripping. But like, what if your car is 3 months behind in payments?
2: Well, I think you could fill up on your bills. 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I don't know.
1: Listen, we called it the Great American Fill-Up. However you need this money, use it. The winning starts Monday.

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2: A country legend is readying new music, and we are so ready for this. Yes, Randy Travis has announced that his first album of new music in 18 years is on the way. He's working with his longtime producer, who helped him assemble, remix, and remastered the previously unreleased songs from throughout his whole career. But the full album's title and release date has not yet been announced. But the first single from the record is called Fish On, and it's so good. Can't wait for y'all to hear. All right, next, so we already knew the dates and locations for Luke Bryan's Fall 2026 Farm Tour, but earlier this week, he revealed who would be coming along for the ride. You got Dasha, Kenny Whitmire, the Peach Pickers, and DJ Rock have all been announced as special guests for the 2026 Farm Tour dates. Tickets are available now. You can check out Luke Bryan's website. And last, a massive congratulations to Thomas Rhett. Just yesterday, checked off another box on his growing list of career achievements. He hit the Music City Walk of Fame and received his star finally. He was the 113th name to be inducted into the Music City Walk of Fame. Jordan Davis was on hand to pay tribute to Thomas Rhett with an amazing speech. After Jordan spoke, Thomas Rhett took the podium, thanking God, his family, and lastly, the fans. He said, "This star may have my name on it, but it belongs to a heck of a lot of people. Thank y'all so much." You can check out his speech over on our iHeartCountry page on Instagram. That's your iHeartCountry Roundup with Tay.
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7: The quarterfinals of the World Cup are underway as Argentina continues their quest to become the first repeat champ in over 60 years. Lionel Messi will look to increase his lead in the race for the Golden Boot. Messi leads the tournament with 8 goals, and U.S. Soccer says star Christian Pulisic suffered a microfracture in his right leg during the Americans' loss to Belgium.
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